course, one of the biggest ones, Walking on a Dream. But let's play. I've got Empire of the Sun. We'll play Lego first. This is from the FIFA World Cup official album. This is Lego with Empire of the Sun, Danny Ocean, and FIFA Sound on Radio Blue Mountains, 89.1 FM.

A brave new world indeed. A brave new world where you can eat a formal meal in a junkyard by the look of the cover of that record, which was, of course, Brave New World by Jimmy and the Boys. But you know what else you don't want? Kids in the kitchen. And let's all do as the sun and shine.

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Don't spread my ashes out to sea. Don't lay me down to rest. You can put my mind at ease if you fill my last request.